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1: Organisations representing primary and special school workers have called for an increase in budget funding to help schools cover essential day-to-day running costs. They've written to the Education Minister, Hildegard Nocton, seeking a €50 rise in the basic capitation rate. Micheál Lehan reports.
2: These representative groups say most primary schools are now facing a challenging situation as they try to pay for energy, insurance, materials, cleaning, maintenance and water. 71% of primary schools ran a deficit last year. According to an analysis carried out by independent consultants, the average school ran a deficit of more than €8,000 on its capitation income, while 40% were forced to rely on voluntary contributions from parents. The group now wants the capitation grant linked to inflation. They argue that if this had happened over the last decade, schools would not be dependent on parental contributions to meet their basic running costs.
1: The Minister for Foreign Affairs has said the EU was failing in their response to tackle Israel over its action in Palestine. Helen McEntee was speaking to reporters in New York, where this week she'll be attending a series of high-level meetings. Conor Hunt has more.
3: Helen McEntee said that Ireland's view is clear. Israel is breaching international law and said we are seeing an attempt to erase a population. She said she wanted to bring sanctions on trade, goods and services at an EU-wide level, but said that must happen collectively. She said the EU was failing on the issue, saying if we don't act collectively, then the decisions of the Israeli government will not change. Asked about the international arrest warrant for the Israeli Prime Minister, she said realistically she wasn't sure if that was going to be acted upon, but said there needs to be repercussions for people who break international law.
1: And world leaders are arriving in New York this evening for the United Nations General Assembly. It'll be officially open tomorrow morning with a speech by UN Secretary General Antonio Guterres, his last before his term ends in December. Jackie Fox reports from New York.
4: The Middle East is a major focus. The US president, who is due here later today, urged Iran to make a deal, as Tehran said it had received new information about fresh attacks. An Iranian delegation is expected to attend. Tackling the instability in the region is a priority for the Taoiseach during his visit, in particular Palestine.
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5: Today in Castlebar, it's 16 degrees with overcast clouds. Humidity sits around 91% and winds are near 16 kilometres per hour, so it's feeling fairly mild overall. Tomorrow, Castlebar looks like rain with a high near 17 and a low around 11. Winds average near 7 kilometres per hour. That's your weather from MPB.
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1: Organisations representing primary and special school workers have called for an increase in budget funding to help schools cover essential day-to-day running costs. They've written to the Education Minister, Hildegard Nocton, seeking a 50 euro rise in the basic capitation rate. Micheál Lehane reports.
2: These representative groups say most primary schools are now facing a challenging situation as they try to pay for energy, insurance, materials, cleaning, maintenance and water. 71% of primary schools ran a deficit last year. According to an analysis carried out by independent consultants, the average school ran a deficit of more than 8,000 euro on its capitation income, while 40% were forced to rely on voluntary contributions from parents. The group now wants the capitation grant linked to inflation. They argue that if this had happened over the last decade, schools would not be dependent on parental contributions to meet their basic running costs.
1: The Minister for Foreign Affairs has said the EU was failing in their response to tackle Israel over its action in Palestine. Helen McEntee was speaking to reporters in New York, where this week she'll be attending a series of high-level meetings. Conor Hunt has more.
3: Helen McEntee said that Ireland's view is clear. Israel is breaching international law and said, "We are seeing an attempt to erase a population." She said she wanted to bring sanctions on trade, goods and services at an EU-wide level, but said that must happen collectively. She said the EU was failing on the issue, saying if we don't act collectively, then the decisions of the Israeli government will not change. Asked about the international arrest warrant for the Israeli Prime Minister, she said realistically she wasn't sure if that was going to be acted upon, but said there needs to be repercussions for people who break international law.
1: And world leaders are arriving in New York this evening for the United Nations General Assembly. It'll be officially open tomorrow morning with a speech by UN Secretary General Antonio Guterres, his last before his term ends in December. Jackie Fox reports from New York.
4: The Middle East is a major focus. The US president, who is due here later today, urged Iran to make a deal, as Tehran said it had received new information about fresh attacks. An Iranian delegation is expected to attend. Tackling the instability in the region is a priority for the Taoiseach during his visit, in particular Palestine.
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5: Today in Castlebar, it's 16 degrees with few clouds. Humidity sits around 81% and winds are near 16 kilometres per hour, so it's feeling fairly mild overall. Tomorrow, Castlebar looks light rain with a high near 17 and a low around 11. Winds average near 7 kilometres per hour. That's your weather from MPB.
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1: Party in the park. 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
1: Organisations representing primary and special school workers have called for an increase in budget funding to help schools cover essential day-to-day running costs. They've written to the Education Minister, Hildegard Nocton, seeking a 50 euro rise in the basic capitation rate. Micheál Lehan reports.
2: These representative groups say most primary schools are now facing a challenging situation as they try to pay for energy, insurance, materials, cleaning, maintenance and water. 71% of primary schools ran a deficit last year. According to an analysis carried out by independent consultants, the average school ran a deficit of more than 8,000 euro on its capitation income, while 40% were forced to rely on voluntary contributions from parents. The group now wants the capitation grant linked to inflation. They argue that if this had happened over the last decade, schools would not be dependent on parental contributions to meet their basic running costs.
1: The Minister for Foreign Affairs has said the EU was failing in their response to tackle Israel over its action in Palestine. Helen McEntee was speaking to reporters in New York, where this week she'll be attending a series of high-level meetings. Conor Hunt has more.
3: Helen McEntee said that Ireland's view is clear. Israel is breaching international law and said, "We are seeing an attempt to erase a population." She said she wanted to bring sanctions on trade, goods and services at an EU-wide level, but said that must happen collectively. She said the EU was failing on the issue, saying if we don't act collectively, then the decisions of the Israeli government will not change. Asked about the international arrest warrant for the Israeli Prime Minister, she said realistically she wasn't sure if that was going to be acted upon, but said there needs to be repercussions for people who break international law.
1: And world leaders are arriving in New York this evening for the United Nations General Assembly. It'll be officially open tomorrow morning with a speech by UN Secretary General Antonio Guterres, his last before his term ends in December. Jackie Fox reports from New York.
4: The Middle East is a major focus. The US president, who is due here later today, urged Iran to make a deal, as Tehran said it had received new information about fresh attacks. An Iranian delegation is expected to attend. Tackling the instability in the region is a priority for the Taoiseach during his visit, in particular Palestine.
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5: Today in Castlebar, it's 16 degrees with broken clouds. Humidity sits around 90% and winds are near 15 kilometres per hour, so it's feeling fairly mild overall. Tomorrow, Castlebar looks light rain with a high near 18 and a low around 10. Winds average near 8 kilometres per hour. That's your weather from MPB.
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1: Organisations representing primary and special school workers have called for an increase in budget funding to help schools cover essential day-to-day running costs. They've written to the Education Minister, Hildegard Nocton, seeking a €50 rise in the basic capitation rate. Micheál Lehan reports.
2: These representative groups say most primary schools are now facing a challenging situation as they try to pay for energy, insurance, materials, cleaning, maintenance and water. 71% of primary schools ran a deficit last year. According to an analysis carried out by independent consultants, the average school ran a deficit of more than €8,000 on its capitation income, while 40% were forced to rely on voluntary contributions from parents. The group now wants the capitation grant linked to inflation. They argue that if this had happened over the last decade, schools would not be dependent on parental contributions to meet their basic running costs.
1: The Minister for Foreign Affairs has said the EU was failing in their response to tackle Israel over its action in Palestine. Helen McEntee was speaking to reporters in New York, where this week she'll be attending a series of high-level meetings. Conor Hunt has more.
3: Helen McEntee said that Ireland's view is clear. Israel is breaching international law and said, "We are seeing an attempt to erase a population." She said she wanted to bring sanctions on trade, goods and services at an EU-wide level, but said that must happen collectively. She said the EU was failing on the issue, saying if we don't act collectively, then the decisions of the Israeli government will not change. Asked about the international arrest warrant for the Israeli Prime Minister, she said realistically she wasn't sure if that was going to be acted upon, but said there needs to be repercussions for people who break international law.
1: And world leaders are arriving in New York this evening for the United Nations General Assembly. It'll be officially open tomorrow morning with a speech by UN Secretary General Antonio Guterres, his last before his term ends in December. Jackie Fox reports from New York.
4: The Middle East is a major focus. The US president, who is due here later today, urged Iran to make a deal, as Tehran said it had received new information about fresh attacks. An Iranian delegation is expected to attend. Tackling the instability in the region is a priority for the Taoiseach during his visit, in particular Palestine.
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5: Today in Castlebar, it's 16 degrees with overcast clouds. Humidity sits around 83% and winds are near 16 kilometres per hour, so it's feeling fairly mild overall. Tomorrow, Castlebar looks light rain with a high near 18 and a low around 10. Winds average near 8 kilometres per hour. That's your weather from MPB.
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1: Organisations representing primary and special school workers have called for an increase in budget funding to help schools cover essential day-to-day running costs. They've written to the Education Minister, Hildegard Nocton, seeking a €50 rise in the basic capitation rate. Micheál Lehan reports.
2: These representative groups say most primary schools are now facing a challenging situation as they try to pay for energy, insurance, materials, cleaning, maintenance and water. 71% of primary schools ran a deficit last year. According to an analysis carried out by independent consultants, the average school ran a deficit of more than €8,000 on its capitation income, while 40% were forced to rely on voluntary contributions from parents. The group now wants the capitation grant linked to inflation. They argue that if this had happened over the last decade, schools would not be dependent on parental contributions to meet their basic running costs.
1: The Minister for Foreign Affairs has said the EU was failing in their response to tackle Israel over its action in Palestine. Helen McEntee was speaking to reporters in New York, where this week she'll be attending a series of high-level meetings. Conor Hunt has more.
3: Helen McEntee said that Ireland's view is clear. Israel is breaching international law and said, "We are seeing an attempt to erase a population." She said she wanted to bring sanctions on trade, goods and services at an EU-wide level, but said that must happen collectively. She said the EU was failing on the issue, saying if we don't act collectively, then the decisions of the Israeli government will not change. Asked about the international arrest warrant for the Israeli Prime Minister, she said realistically she wasn't sure if that was going to be acted upon, but said there needs to be repercussions for people who break international law.
1: And world leaders are arriving in New York this evening for the United Nations General Assembly. It'll be officially open tomorrow morning with a speech by UN Secretary General Antonio Guterres, his last before his term ends in December. Jackie Fox reports from New York.
4: The Middle East is a major focus. The US president, who is due here later today, urged Iran to make a deal, as Tehran said it had received new information about fresh attacks. An Iranian delegation is expected to attend. Tackling the instability in the region is a priority for the Taoiseach during his visit, in particular Palestine.
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5: Today in Castlebar, it's 16 degrees with overcast clouds. Humidity sits around 82% and winds are near 16 kilometres per hour, so it's feeling fairly mild overall. Tomorrow, Castlebar looks light rain with a high near 18 and a low around 10. Winds average near 8 kilometres per hour. That's your weather from MPB.
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1: Organisations representing primary and special school workers have called for an increase in budget funding to help schools cover essential day-to-day running costs. They've written to the Education Minister, Hildegard Nocton, seeking a €50 rise in the basic capitation rate. Micheál Lehan reports.
2: These representative groups say most primary schools are now facing a challenging situation as they try to pay for energy, insurance, materials, cleaning, maintenance and water. 71% of primary schools ran a deficit last year. According to an analysis carried out by independent consultants, the average school ran a deficit of more than €8,000 on its capitation income, while 40% were forced to rely on voluntary contributions from parents. The group now wants the capitation grant linked to inflation. They argue that if this had happened over the last decade, schools would not be dependent on parental contributions to meet their basic running costs.
1: The Minister for Foreign Affairs has said the EU was failing in their response to tackle Israel over its action in Palestine. Helen McEntee was speaking to reporters in New York, where this week she'll be attending a series of high-level meetings. Conor Hunt has more.
3: Helen McEntee said that Ireland's view is clear. Israel is breaching international law and said we are seeing an attempt to erase a population. She said she wanted to bring sanctions on trade, goods and services at an EU-wide level, but said that must happen collectively. She said the EU was failing on the issue, saying if we don't act collectively, then the decisions of the Israeli government will not change. Asked about the international arrest warrant for the Israeli Prime Minister, she said realistically she wasn't sure if that was going to be acted upon, but said there needs to be repercussions for people who break international law.
1: And world leaders are arriving in New York this evening for the United Nations General Assembly. It'll be officially open tomorrow morning with a speech by UN Secretary General Antonio Guterres, his last before his term ends in December. Jackie Fox reports from New York.
4: The Middle East is a major focus. The US president, who is due here later today, urged Iran to make a deal, as Tehran said it had received new information about fresh attacks. An Iranian delegation is expected to attend. Tackling the instability in the region is a priority for the Taoiseach during his visit, in particular Palestine.
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5: Today in Castlebar, it's 16 degrees with overcast clouds. Humidity sits around 83% and winds are near 17 kilometres per hour, so it's feeling fairly mild overall. Tomorrow, Castlebar looks light rain with a high near 18 and a low around 10. Winds average near 8 kilometres per hour. That's your weather from MPB.
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1: Organisations representing primary and special school workers have called for an increase in budget funding to help schools cover essential day-to-day running costs. They've written to the Education Minister, Hildegard Nocton, seeking a €50 rise in the basic capitation rate. Micheál Lehan reports.
2: These representative groups say most primary schools are now facing a challenging situation as they try to pay for energy, insurance, materials, cleaning, maintenance and water. 71% of primary schools ran a deficit last year. According to an analysis carried out by independent consultants, the average school ran a deficit of more than €8,000 on its capitation income, while 40% were forced to rely on voluntary contributions from parents. The group now wants the capitation grant linked to inflation. They argue that if this had happened over the last decade, schools would not be dependent on parental contributions to meet their basic running costs.
1: The Minister for Foreign Affairs has said the EU was failing in their response to tackle Israel over its action in Palestine. Helen McEntee was speaking to reporters in New York, where this week she'll be attending a series of high-level meetings. Conor Hunt has more.
3: Helen McEntee said that Ireland's view is clear. Israel is breaching international law and said, "We are seeing an attempt to erase a population." She said she wanted to bring sanctions on trade, goods and services at an EU-wide level, but said that must happen collectively. She said the EU was failing on the issue, saying if we don't act collectively, then the decisions of the Israeli government will not change. Asked about the international arrest warrant for the Israeli Prime Minister, she said realistically she wasn't sure if that was going to be acted upon, but said there needs to be repercussions for people who break international law.
1: And world leaders are arriving in New York this evening for the United Nations General Assembly. It'll be officially open tomorrow morning with a speech by UN Secretary General Antonio Guterres, his last before his term ends in December. Jackie Fox reports from New York.
4: The Middle East is a major focus. The US president, who is due here later today, urged Iran to make a deal, as Tehran said it had received new information about fresh attacks. An Iranian delegation is expected to attend. Tackling the instability in the region is a priority for the Taoiseach during his visit, in particular Palestine.
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1: Organisations representing primary and special school workers have called for an increase in budget funding to help schools cover essential day-to-day running costs. They've written to the Education Minister, Hildegard Nocton, seeking a €50 rise in the basic capitation rate. Micheál Lehan reports.
2: These representative groups say most primary schools are now facing a challenging situation as they try to pay for energy, insurance, materials, cleaning, maintenance and water. 71% of primary schools ran a deficit last year. According to an analysis carried out by independent consultants, the average school ran a deficit of more than €8,000 on its capitation income, while 40% were forced to rely on voluntary contributions from parents. The group now wants the capitation grant linked to inflation. They argue that if this had happened over the last decade, schools would not be dependent on parental contributions to meet their basic running costs.
1: The Minister for Foreign Affairs has said the EU was failing in their response to tackle Israel over its action in Palestine. Helen McEntee was speaking to reporters in New York, where this week she'll be attending a series of high-level meetings. Conor Hunt has more.
3: Helen McEntee said that Ireland's view is clear. Israel is breaching international law and said, "We are seeing an attempt to erase a population." She said she wanted to bring sanctions on trade, goods and services at an EU-wide level, but said that must happen collectively. She said the EU was failing on the issue, saying if we don't act collectively, then the decisions of the Israeli government will not change. Asked about the international arrest warrant for the Israeli Prime Minister, she said realistically she wasn't sure if that was going to be acted upon, but said there needs to be repercussions for people who break international law.
1: And world leaders are arriving in New York this evening for the United Nations General Assembly. It'll be officially open tomorrow morning with a speech by UN Secretary General Antonio Guterres, his last before his term ends in December. Jackie Fox reports from New York.
4: The Middle East is a major focus. The US president, who is due here later today, urged Iran to make a deal, as Tehran said it had received new information about fresh attacks. An Iranian delegation is expected to attend. Tackling the instability in the region is a priority for the Taoiseach during his visit, in particular Palestine.
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5: Today in Castlebar, it's 16 degrees with overcast clouds. Humidity sits around 87% and winds are near 16 kilometres per hour, so it's feeling fairly mild overall. Tomorrow, Castlebar looks like rain with a high near 18 and a low around 10. Winds average near 8 kilometres per hour. That's your weather from MPB.
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1: Organisations representing primary and special school workers have called for an increase in budget funding to help schools cover essential day-to-day running costs. They've written to the Education Minister, Hildegard Nocton, seeking a €50 rise in the basic capitation rate. Micheál Lehan reports.
2: These representative groups say most primary schools are now facing a challenging situation as they try to pay for energy, insurance, materials, cleaning, maintenance and water. 71% of primary schools ran a deficit last year. According to an analysis carried out by independent consultants, the average school ran a deficit of more than €8,000 on its capitation income, while 40% were forced to rely on voluntary contributions from parents. The group now wants the capitation grant linked to inflation. They argue that if this had happened over the last decade, schools would not be dependent on parental contributions to meet their basic running costs.
1: The Minister for Foreign Affairs has said the EU was failing in their response to tackle Israel over its action in Palestine. Helen McEntee was speaking to reporters in New York, where this week she'll be attending a series of high-level meetings. Conor Hunt has more.
3: Helen McEntee said that Ireland's view is clear. Israel is breaching international law and said, "We are seeing an attempt to erase a population." She said she wanted to bring sanctions on trade, goods and services at an EU-wide level, but said that must happen collectively. She said the EU was failing on the issue, saying if we don't act collectively, then the decisions of the Israeli government will not change. Asked about the international arrest warrant for the Israeli Prime Minister, she said realistically she wasn't sure if that was going to be acted upon, but said there needs to be repercussions for people who break international law.
1: And world leaders are arriving in New York this evening for the United Nations General Assembly. It'll be officially open tomorrow morning with a speech by UN Secretary General Antonio Guterres, his last before his term ends in December. Jackie Fox reports from New York.
4: The Middle East is a major focus. The US president, who is due here later today, urged Iran to make a deal, as Tehran said it had received new information about fresh attacks. An Iranian delegation is expected to attend. Tackling the instability in the region is a priority for the Taoiseach during his visit, in particular Palestine.
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1: Organisations representing primary and special school workers have called for an increase in budget funding to help schools cover essential day-to-day running costs. They've written to the Education Minister, Hildegard Nocton, seeking a €50 rise in the basic capitation rate. Micheál Lehan reports.
2: These representative groups say most primary schools are now facing a challenging situation as they try to pay for energy, insurance, materials, cleaning, maintenance and water. 71% of primary schools ran a deficit last year. According to an analysis carried out by independent consultants, the average school ran a deficit of more than €8,000 on its capitation income, while 40% were forced to rely on voluntary contributions from parents. The group now wants the capitation grant linked to inflation. They argue that if this had happened over the last decade, schools would not be dependent on parental contributions to meet their basic running costs.
1: The Minister for Foreign Affairs has said the EU was failing in their response to tackle Israel over its action in Palestine. Helen McEntee was speaking to reporters in New York, where this week she'll be attending a series of high-level meetings. Conor Hunt has more.
3: Helen McEntee said that Ireland's view is clear. Israel is breaching international law and said we are seeing an attempt to erase a population. She said she wanted to bring sanctions on trade, goods and services at an EU-wide level, but said that must happen collectively. She said the EU was failing on the issue, saying if we don't act collectively, then the decisions of the Israeli government will not change. Asked about the international arrest warrant for the Israeli Prime Minister, she said realistically she wasn't sure if that was going to be acted upon, but said there needs to be repercussions for people who break international law.
1: And world leaders are arriving in New York this evening for the United Nations General Assembly. It'll be officially open tomorrow morning with a speech by UN Secretary General Antonio Guterres, his last before his term ends in December. Jackie Fox reports from New York.
4: The Middle East is a major focus. The US President, who is due here later today, urged Iran to make a deal, as Tehran said it had received new information about fresh attacks. An Iranian delegation is expected to attend. Tackling the instability in the region is a priority for the Taoiseach during his visit, in particular Palestine.
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5: Today in Castlebar, it's 16 degrees with overcast clouds. Humidity sits around 94% and winds are near 15 kilometres per hour, so it's feeling fairly mild overall. Tomorrow, Castlebar looks light rain with a high near 18 and a low around 10. Winds average near 8 kilometres per hour. That's your weather from MPB.
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1: Organisations representing primary and special school workers have called for an increase in budget funding to help schools cover essential day-to-day running costs. They've written to the Education Minister, Hildegard Nocton, seeking a €50 rise in the basic capitation rate. Micheál Lehan reports.
2: These representative groups say most primary schools are now facing a challenging situation as they try to pay for energy, insurance, materials, cleaning, maintenance and water. 71% of primary schools ran a deficit last year. According to an analysis carried out by independent consultants, the average school ran a deficit of more than €8,000 on its capitation income, while 40% were forced to rely on voluntary contributions from parents. The group now wants the capitation grant linked to inflation. They argue that if this had happened over the last decade, schools would not be dependent on parental contributions to meet their basic running costs.
1: The Minister for Foreign Affairs has said the EU was failing in their response to tackle Israel over its action in Palestine. Helen McEntee was speaking to reporters in New York, where this week she'll be attending a series of high-level meetings. Conor Hunt has more.
3: Helen McEntee said that Ireland's view is clear. Israel is breaching international law and said, "We are seeing an attempt to erase a population." She said she wanted to bring sanctions on trade, goods and services at an EU-wide level, but said that must happen collectively. She said the EU was failing on the issue, saying if we don't act collectively, then the decisions of the Israeli government will not change. Asked about the international arrest warrant for the Israeli Prime Minister, she said realistically she wasn't sure if that was going to be acted upon, but said there needs to be repercussions for people who break international law.
1: And world leaders are arriving in New York this evening for the United Nations General Assembly. It'll be officially open tomorrow morning with a speech by UN Secretary General Antonio Guterres, his last before his term ends in December. Jackie Fox reports from New York.
4: The Middle East is a major focus. The US president, who is due here later today, urged Iran to make a deal, as Tehran said it had received new information about fresh attacks. An Iranian delegation is expected to attend. Tackling the instability in the region is a priority for the Taoiseach during his visit, in particular Palestine.
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1: Organisations representing primary and special school workers have called for an increase in budget funding to help schools cover essential day-to-day running costs. They've written to the Education Minister, Hildegard Nocton, seeking a €50 rise in the basic capitation rate. Micheál Lehan reports.
2: These representative groups say most primary schools are now facing a challenging situation as they try to pay for energy, insurance, materials, cleaning, maintenance and water. 71% of primary schools ran a deficit last year. According to an analysis carried out by independent consultants, the average school ran a deficit of more than €8,000 on its capitation income, while 40% were forced to rely on voluntary contributions from parents. The group now wants the capitation grant linked to inflation. They argue that if this had happened over the last decade, schools would not be dependent on parental contributions to meet their basic running costs.
1: The Minister for Foreign Affairs has said the EU was failing in their response to tackle Israel over its action in Palestine. Helen McEntee was speaking to reporters in New York, where this week she'll be attending a series of high-level meetings. Conor Hunt has more.
3: Helen McEntee said that Ireland's view is clear. Israel is breaching international law and said, "We are seeing an attempt to erase a population." She said she wanted to bring sanctions on trade, goods and services at an EU-wide level, but said that must happen collectively. She said the EU was failing on the issue, saying if we don't act collectively, then the decisions of the Israeli government will not change. Asked about the international arrest warrant for the Israeli Prime Minister, she said realistically she wasn't sure if that was going to be acted upon, but said there needs to be repercussions for people who break international law.
1: And world leaders are arriving in New York this evening for the United Nations General Assembly. It'll be officially open tomorrow morning with a speech by UN Secretary General Antonio Guterres, his last before his term ends in December. Jackie Fox reports from New York.
4: The Middle East is a major focus. The US president, who is due here later today, urged Iran to make a deal, as Tehran said it had received new information about fresh attacks. An Iranian delegation is expected to attend. Tackling the instability in the region is a priority for the Taoiseach during his visit, in particular Palestine.
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5: Today in Castlebar, it's 16 degrees with overcast clouds. Humidity sits around 93% and winds are near 13 kilometres per hour, so it's feeling fairly mild overall. Tomorrow, Castlebar looks light rain with a high near 18 and a low around 10. Winds average near 8 kilometres per hour. That's your weather from MPB.
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Did we say more? Yep, more music. MPB Radio 1. Oh, I love.

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2: Hugo Lamel Angel and Ultranata number one this week with Moving to the Sun. 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
1: Organisations representing primary and special school workers have called for an increase in budget funding to help schools cover essential day-to-day running costs. They've written to the Education Minister, Hildegard Nocton, seeking a €50 rise in the basic capitation rate. Micheál Lehan reports.
2: These representative groups say most primary schools are now facing a challenging situation as they try to pay for energy, insurance, materials, cleaning, maintenance and water. 71% of primary schools ran a deficit last year. According to an analysis carried out by independent consultants, the average school ran a deficit of more than €8,000 on its capitation income, while 40% were forced to rely on voluntary contributions from parents. The group now wants the capitation grant linked to inflation. They argue that if this had happened over the last decade, schools would not be dependent on parental contributions to meet their basic running costs.
1: The Minister for Foreign Affairs has said the EU was failing in their response to tackle Israel over its action in Palestine. Helen McEntee was speaking to reporters in New York, where this week she'll be attending a series of high-level meetings. Conor Hunt has more.
3: Helen McEntee said that Ireland's view is clear. Israel is breaching international law and said, "We are seeing an attempt to erase a population." She said she wanted to bring sanctions on trade, goods and services at an EU-wide level, but said that must happen collectively. She said the EU was failing on the issue, saying if we don't act collectively, then the decisions of the Israeli government will not change. Asked about the international arrest warrant for the Israeli Prime Minister, she said realistically she wasn't sure if that was going to be acted upon, but said there needs to be repercussions for people who break international law.
1: And world leaders are arriving in New York this evening for the United Nations General Assembly. It'll be officially open tomorrow morning with a speech by UN Secretary General Antonio Guterres, his last before his term ends in December. Jackie Fox reports from New York.
4: The Middle East is a major focus. The US president, who is due here later today, urged Iran to make a deal, as Tehran said it had received new information about fresh attacks. An Iranian delegation is expected to attend. Tackling the instability in the region is a priority for the Taoiseach during his visit, in particular Palestine.
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5: Today in Castlebar, it's 14 degrees with overcast clouds. Humidity sits around 95% and winds are near 11 kilometres per hour, so it's feeling fairly mild overall. Tomorrow, Castlebar looks light rain with a high near 18 and a low around 11. Winds average near 8 kilometres per hour. That's your weather from MPB.
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1: Party in the park, party in the bush, party under the bridge, party at the restaurant, party at the club, party in the day, party in my house, party on the way to the party at the

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0: party.
1: Hugo Le Male Angel and Ultranata number one this week with Moving to the Sun. But will they make it another week at the top of the chart? 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
1: Organisations representing primary and special school workers have called for an increase in budget funding to help schools cover essential day-to-day running costs. They've written to the Education Minister, Hildegard Nocton, seeking a €50 rise in the basic capitation rate. Micheál Lehan reports.
2: These representative groups say most primary schools are now facing a challenging situation as they try to pay for energy, insurance, materials, cleaning, maintenance and water. 71% of primary schools ran a deficit last year. According to an analysis carried out by independent consultants, the average school ran a deficit of more than €8,000 on its capitation income, while 40% were forced to rely on voluntary contributions from parents. The group now wants the capitation grant linked to inflation. They argue that if this had happened over the last decade, schools would not be dependent on parental contributions to meet their basic running costs.
1: The Minister for Foreign Affairs has said the EU was failing in their response to tackle Israel over its action in Palestine. Helen McEntee was speaking to reporters in New York, where this week she'll be attending a series of high-level meetings. Conor Hunt has more.
3: Helen McEntee said that Ireland's view is clear. Israel is breaching international law and said we are seeing an attempt to erase a population. She said she wanted to bring sanctions on trade, goods and services at an EU-wide level, but said that must happen collectively. She said the EU was failing on the issue, saying if we don't act collectively, then the decisions of the Israeli government will not change. Asked about the international arrest warrant for the Israeli Prime Minister, she said realistically she wasn't sure if that was going to be acted upon, but said there needs to be repercussions for people who break international law.
1: And world leaders are arriving in New York this evening for the United Nations General Assembly. It'll be officially open tomorrow morning with a speech by UN Secretary General Antonio Guterres, his last before his term ends in December. Jackie Fox reports from New York.
4: The Middle East is a major focus. The US President, who is due here later today, urged Iran to make a deal, as Tehran said it had received new information about fresh attacks. An Iranian delegation is expected to attend. Tackling the instability in the region is a priority for the Taoiseach during his visit, in particular Palestine.
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5: Today in Castlebar, it's 14 degrees with overcast clouds. Humidity sits around 96% and winds are near 12 kilometres per hour, so it's feeling fairly mild overall. Tomorrow, Castlebar looks light rain with a high near 18 and a low around 11. Winds average near 8 kilometres per hour. That's your weather from MPB.
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1: Organisations representing primary and special school workers have called for an increase in budget funding to help schools cover essential day-to-day running costs. They've written to the Education Minister, Hildegard Nocton, seeking a €50 rise in the basic capitation rate. Micheál Lehan reports.
2: These representative groups say most primary schools are now facing a challenging situation as they try to pay for energy, insurance, materials, cleaning, maintenance and water. 71% of primary schools ran a deficit last year. According to an analysis carried out by independent consultants, the average school ran a deficit of more than €8,000 on its capitation income, while 40% were forced to rely on voluntary contributions from parents. The group now wants the capitation grant linked to inflation. They argue that if this had happened over the last decade, schools would not be dependent on parental contributions to meet their basic running costs.
1: The Minister for Foreign Affairs has said the EU was failing in their response to tackle Israel over its action in Palestine. Helen McEntee was speaking to reporters in New York, where this week she'll be attending a series of high-level meetings. Conor Hunt has more.
3: Helen McEntee said that Ireland's view is clear. Israel is breaching international law and said, "We are seeing an attempt to erase a population." She said she wanted to bring sanctions on trade, goods and services at an EU-wide level, but said that must happen collectively. She said the EU was failing on the issue, saying if we don't act collectively, then the decisions of the Israeli government will not change. Asked about the international arrest warrant for the Israeli Prime Minister, she said realistically she wasn't sure if that was going to be acted upon, but said there needs to be repercussions for people who break international law.
1: And world leaders are arriving in New York this evening for the United Nations General Assembly. It'll be officially open tomorrow morning with a speech by UN Secretary General Antonio Guterres, his last before his term ends in December. Jackie Fox reports from New York.
4: The Middle East is a major focus. The US President, who is due here later today, urged Iran to make a deal, as Tehran said it had received new information about fresh attacks. An Iranian delegation is expected to attend. Tackling the instability in the region is a priority for the Taoiseach during his visit, in particular Palestine.
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5: Today in Castlebar, it's 14 degrees with overcast clouds. Humidity sits around 97% and winds are near 10 kilometres per hour, so it's feeling fairly mild overall. Tomorrow, Castlebar looks light rain with a high near 18 and a low around 11. Winds average near 8 kilometres per hour. That's your weather from MPB.
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0: Daily Mail Angel and Alternata number one this week with Moving to the Sun. But will they make it another week at the top of the chart? Join me on the next Airplay 40 chart to see whether they stay at the top of the countdown or will we have a brand new number one, all right here on Airplay 40.
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1: Organisations representing primary and special school workers have called for an increase in budget funding to help schools cover essential day-to-day running costs. They've written to the Education Minister, Hildegard Nocton, seeking a €50 rise in the basic capitation rate. Micheál Lehan reports.
2: These representative groups say most primary schools are now facing a challenging situation as they try to pay for energy, insurance, materials, cleaning, maintenance and water. 71% of primary schools ran a deficit last year. According to an analysis carried out by independent consultants, the average school ran a deficit of more than €8,000 on its capitation income, while 40% were forced to rely on voluntary contributions from parents. The group now wants the capitation grant linked to inflation. They argue that if this had happened over the last decade, schools would not be dependent on parental contributions to meet their basic running costs.
1: The Minister for Foreign Affairs has said the EU was failing in their response to tackle Israel over its action in Palestine. Helen McEntee was speaking to reporters in New York, where this week she'll be attending a series of high-level meetings. Conor Hunt has more.
3: Helen McEntee said that Ireland's view is clear. Israel is breaching international law and said we are seeing an attempt to erase a population. She said she wanted to bring sanctions on trade, goods and services at an EU-wide level, but said that must happen collectively. She said the EU was failing on the issue, saying if we don't act collectively, then the decisions of the Israeli government will not change. Asked about the international arrest warrant for the Israeli Prime Minister, she said realistically she wasn't sure if that was going to be acted upon, but said there needs to be repercussions for people who break international law.
1: And world leaders are arriving in New York this evening for the United Nations General Assembly. It'll be officially open tomorrow morning with a speech by UN Secretary General Antonio Guterres, his last before his term ends in December. Jackie Fox reports from New York.
4: The Middle East is a major focus. The US president, who is due here later today, urged Iran to make a deal, as Tehran said it had received new information about fresh attacks. An Iranian delegation is expected to attend. Tackling the instability in the region is a priority for the Taoiseach during his visit, in particular Palestine.
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5: Today in Castlebar, it's 14 degrees with overcast clouds. Humidity sits around 97% and winds are near 7 kilometres per hour, so it's feeling fairly mild overall. Tomorrow, Castlebar looks light rain with a high near 18 and a low around 11. Winds average near 8 kilometres per hour. That's your weather from MPB.
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2: Hugo the Male Angel and Ultranata number one this week with Moving to the Sun. 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
1: Organisations representing primary and special school workers have called for an increase in budget funding to help schools cover essential day-to-day running costs. They've written to the Education Minister, Hildegard Nocton, seeking a €50 rise in the basic capitation rate. Micheál Lehan reports.
2: These representative groups say most primary schools are now facing a challenging situation as they try to pay for energy, insurance, materials, cleaning, maintenance and water. 71% of primary schools ran a deficit last year. According to an analysis carried out by independent consultants, the average school ran a deficit of more than €8,000 on its capitation income, while 40% were forced to rely on voluntary contributions from parents. The group now wants the capitation grant linked to inflation. They argue that if this had happened over the last decade, schools would not be dependent on parental contributions to meet their basic running costs.
1: The Minister for Foreign Affairs has said the EU was failing in their response to tackle Israel over its action in Palestine. Helen McEntee was speaking to reporters in New York, where this week she'll be attending a series of high-level meetings. Conor Hunt has more.
3: Helen McEntee said that Ireland's view is clear. Israel is breaching international law and said, "We are seeing an attempt to erase a population." She said she wanted to bring sanctions on trade, goods and services at an EU-wide level, but said that must happen collectively. She said the EU was failing on the issue, saying if we don't act collectively, then the decisions of the Israeli government will not change. Asked about the international arrest warrant for the Israeli Prime Minister, she said realistically she wasn't sure if that was going to be acted upon, but said there needs to be repercussions for people who break international law.
1: And world leaders are arriving in New York this evening for the United Nations General Assembly. It'll be officially open tomorrow morning with a speech by UN Secretary General Antonio Guterres, his last before his term ends in December. Jackie Fox reports from New York.
4: The Middle East is a major focus. The US President, who is due here later today, urged Iran to make a deal, as Tehran said it had received new information about fresh attacks. An Iranian delegation is expected to attend. Tackling the instability in the region is a priority for the Taoiseach during his visit, in particular Palestine.
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5: Today in Castlebar, it's 15 degrees with overcast clouds. Humidity sits around 97% and winds are near 7 kilometres per hour, so it's feeling fairly mild overall. Tomorrow, Castlebar looks light rain with a high near 18 and a low around 11. Winds average near 8 kilometres per hour. That's your weather from MPB.
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1: Organisations representing primary and special school workers have called for an increase in budget funding to help schools cover essential day-to-day running costs. They've written to the Education Minister, Hildegard Nocton, seeking a €50 rise in the basic capitation rate. Micheál Lehan reports.
2: These representative groups say most primary schools are now facing a challenging situation as they try to pay for energy, insurance, materials, cleaning, maintenance and water. 71% of primary schools ran a deficit last year. According to an analysis carried out by independent consultants, the average school ran a deficit of more than €8,000 on its capitation income, while 40% were forced to rely on voluntary contributions from parents. The group now wants the capitation grant linked to inflation. They argue that if this had happened over the last decade, schools would not be dependent on parental contributions to meet their basic running costs.
1: The Minister for Foreign Affairs has said the EU was failing in their response to tackle Israel over its action in Palestine. Helen McEntee was speaking to reporters in New York, where this week she'll be attending a series of high-level meetings. Conor Hunt has more.
3: Helen McEntee said that Ireland's view is clear. Israel is breaching international law and said, "We are seeing an attempt to erase a population." She said she wanted to bring sanctions on trade, goods and services at an EU-wide level, but said that must happen collectively. She said the EU was failing on the issue, saying if we don't act collectively, then the decisions of the Israeli government will not change. Asked about the international arrest warrant for the Israeli Prime Minister, she said realistically she wasn't sure if that was going to be acted upon, but said there needs to be repercussions for people who break international law.
1: And world leaders are arriving in New York this evening for the United Nations General Assembly. It'll be officially open tomorrow morning with a speech by UN Secretary General Antonio Guterres, his last before his term ends in December. Jackie Fox reports from New York.
4: The Middle East is a major focus. The US President, who is due here later today, urged Iran to make a deal, as Tehran said it had received new information about fresh attacks. An Iranian delegation is expected to attend. Tackling the instability in the region is a priority for the Taoiseach during his visit, in particular Palestine.
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5: Today in Castlebar, it's 15 degrees with overcast clouds. Humidity sits around 97% and winds are near 6 kilometres per hour, so it's feeling fairly mild overall. Tomorrow, Castlebar looks overcast clouds with a high near 18 and a low around 11. Winds average near 8 kilometres per hour. That's your weather from MPB.
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3: Organisations representing primary and special school workers have called for an increase in budget funding to help schools cover essential day-to-day running costs. They've written to the Education Minister, Hildegard Nocton, seeking

0: making a 50 euro rise in the basic capitation rate, Micheál Lehan reports.
1: These representative groups say most primary schools are now facing a challenging situation as they try to pay for energy, insurance, materials, cleaning, maintenance and water. 71% of primary schools ran a deficit last year. According to an analysis carried out by independent consultants, the average school ran a deficit of more than 8,000 euro on its capitation income, while 40% were forced to rely on voluntary contributions from parents. The group now wants the capitation grant linked to inflation. They argue that if this had happened over the last decade, schools would not be dependent on parental contributions to meet their basic running costs.
0: The Minister for Foreign Affairs has said the EU was failing in their response to tackle Israel over its action in Palestine. Helen McEntee was speaking to reporters in New York, where this week she'll be attending a series of high-level meetings. Conor Hunt has more.
2: Helen McEntee said that Ireland's view is clear. Israel is breaching international law and said, "We are seeing an attempt to erase a population." She said she wanted to bring sanctions on trade, goods and services at an EU-wide level, but said that must happen collectively. She said the EU was failing on the issue, saying if we don't act collectively, then the decisions of the Israeli government will not change. Asked about the international arrest warrant for the Israeli Prime Minister, she said realistically she wasn't sure if that was going to be acted upon, but said there needs to be repercussions for people who break international law.
0: And world leaders are arriving in New York this evening for the United Nations General Assembly. It'll be officially open tomorrow morning with a speech by UN Secretary General Antonio Guterres, his last before his term ends in December. Jackie Fox reports from New York.
3: The Middle East is a major focus. The US president, who is due here later today, urged Iran to make a deal, as Tehran said it had received new information about fresh attacks. An Iranian delegation is expected to attend. Tackling the instability in the region is a priority for the Taoiseach during his visit, in particular Palestine.
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1: Organisations representing primary and special school workers have called for an increase in budget funding to help schools cover essential day-to-day running costs. They've written to the Education Minister, Hildegard Nocton, seeking a €50 rise in the basic capitation rate. Micheál Lehan reports.
2: These representative groups say most primary schools are now facing a challenging situation as they try to pay for energy, insurance, materials, cleaning, maintenance and water. 71% of primary schools ran a deficit last year. According to an analysis carried out by independent consultants, the average school ran a deficit of more than €8,000 on its capitation income, while 40% were forced to rely on voluntary contributions from parents. The group now wants the capitation grant linked to inflation. They argue that if this had happened over the last decade, schools would not be dependent on parental contributions to meet their basic running costs.
1: The Minister for Foreign Affairs has said the EU was failing in their response to tackle Israel over its action in Palestine. Helen McEntee was speaking to reporters in New York, where this week she'll be attending a series of high-level meetings. Conor Hunt has more.
3: Helen McEntee said that Ireland's view is clear. Israel is breaching international law and said, "We are seeing an attempt to erase a population." She said she wanted to bring sanctions on trade, goods and services at an EU-wide level, but said that must happen collectively. She said the EU was failing on the issue, saying if we don't act collectively, then the decisions of the Israeli government will not change. Asked about the international arrest warrant for the Israeli Prime Minister, she said realistically she wasn't sure if that was going to be acted upon, but said there needs to be repercussions for people who break international law.
1: And world leaders are arriving in New York this evening for the United Nations General Assembly. It'll be officially open tomorrow morning with a speech by UN Secretary General Antonio Guterres, his last before his term ends in December. Jackie Fox reports from New York.
4: The Middle East is a major focus. The US president, who is due here later today, urged Iran to make a deal, as Tehran said it had received new information about fresh attacks. An Iranian delegation is expected to attend. Tackling the instability in the region is a priority for the Taoiseach during his visit, in particular Palestine.
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5: Today in Castlebar, it's 14 degrees with overcast clouds. Humidity sits around 98% and winds are near 5 kilometres per hour, so it's feeling fairly mild overall. Tomorrow, Castlebar looks overcast clouds with a high near 18 and a low around 11. Winds average near 8 kilometres per hour. That's your weather from MPB.
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2: Party in the park, party in the bush, party under the bridge, party at the restaurant, party at the club, party in the day, party in my house, party on the way to the party.

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1: U.S. President Donald Trump is addressing the United Nations General Assembly. Leaders from across the world have assembled in New York for the annual conference. A delegation of senior Iranian officials is also expected to offer to reopen the Strait of Hormuz within 7 days if the U.S. eases its military pressure on the Islamic Republic. Donald Trump said that he had a big decision to make about continuing his war in Iran.
2: I have a big decision to make. Will a deal be made with Iran that lets them rebuild and create a far greater country than it ever was before? Maybe one of the greatest in the Middle East or even the world. Or do I annihilate the Islamic Republic and do it quickly, never giving them a chance to kill and destroy people and countries again? Do I drive them into hell with no chance of survival and no hope of future greatness or generations? But I believe we'll make a deal.
1: The president of the Irish Road Haulage Association has said that further fuel protests cannot be ruled out as hauliers are unable to sustain current diesel prices. Ger Hyland was speaking after meeting Simon Harris, the Minister for Finance, this morning in Dublin, where the pair discussed potential fuel supports in next month's budget. Dublin's nighttime economy advisor said Ireland is behind other countries when it comes to implementing a strategy for the capital's nightlife. At the first dedicated conference of its type, there were calls on the government to take the issue seriously. Samantha Libreri has this report.
3: The Irish pub is regarded as a global institution, but those in the industry say its meaning is changing. The future of the nightclub industry is also being discussed, with calls for government to enact promised reforms for the sector. Dublin's nighttime economy advisor Ray O'Donoghue says Ireland is behind other countries when it comes to implementing a strategy for the capital's nightlife published 2 years ago. He says now is the time for government to take the issue seriously. International experts are also among those lending their advice as Ireland's nighttime economy continues to deal with its post-COVID hangover.
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1: U.S. President Donald Trump is addressing the United Nations General Assembly. Leaders from across the world have assembled in New York for the annual conference. A delegation of senior Iranian officials is also expected to offer to reopen the Strait of Hormuz within 7 days if the U.S. eases its military pressure on the Islamic Republic. Donald Trump said that he had a big decision to make about continuing his war in Iran.
2: I have a big decision to make. Will a deal be made with Iran that lets them rebuild and create a far greater country than it ever was before? Maybe one of the greatest in the Middle East or even the world? Or do I annihilate the Islamic Republic and do it quickly, never giving them a chance to kill and destroy people and countries again? Do I drive them into hell with no chance of survival and no hope of future greatness or generations? But I believe we'll make a deal.
1: The president of the Irish Road Haulage Association has said that further fuel protests cannot be ruled out as hauliers are unable to sustain current diesel prices. Ger Hyland was speaking after meeting Simon Harris, the Minister for Finance, this morning in Dublin, where the pair discussed potential fuel supports in next month's budget. Dublin's nighttime economy advisor said Ireland is behind other countries when it comes to implementing a strategy for the capital's nightlife. At the first dedicated conference of its type, there were calls on the government to take the issue seriously. Samantha Librari has this report.
3: The Irish pub is regarded as a global institution, but those in the industry say its meaning is changing. The future of the nightclub industry is also being discussed, with calls for government to enact promised reforms for the sector. Dublin's nighttime economy advisor Ray O'Donoghue says Ireland is behind other countries when it comes to implementing a strategy for the capital's nightlife published 2 years ago. He says now is the time for government to take the issue seriously. International experts are also among those lending their advice as Ireland's nighttime economy continues to deal with its post-COVID hangover.
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4: Today in Castlebar, it's 14 degrees with overcast clouds. Humidity sits around 97% and winds are near 4 kilometres per hour, so it's feeling fairly mild overall. Tomorrow, Castlebar looks overcast clouds with a high near 18 and a low around 11. Winds average near 8 kilometres per hour. That's your weather from MPB.
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1: U.S. President Donald Trump is addressing the United Nations General Assembly. Leaders from across the world have assembled in New York for the annual conference. A delegation of senior Iranian officials is also expected to offer to reopen the Strait of Hormuz within 7 days if the U.S. eases its military pressure on the Islamic Republic. Donald Trump said that he had a big decision to make about continuing his war in Iran.
2: I have a big decision to make. Will a deal be made with Iran that lets them rebuild and create a far greater country than it ever was before? Maybe one of the greatest in the Middle East or even the world? Or do I annihilate the Islamic Republic and do it quickly, never giving them a chance to kill and destroy people and countries again? Do I drive them into hell with no chance of survival and no hope of future greatness or generations? But I believe we'll make a deal.
1: The president of the Irish Road Haulage Association has said that further fuel protests cannot be ruled out as hauliers are unable to sustain current diesel prices. Ger Hyland was speaking after meeting Simon Harris, the Minister for Finance, this morning in Dublin, where the pair discussed potential fuel supports in next month's budget. Dublin's nighttime economy advisor said Ireland is behind other countries when it comes to implementing a strategy for the capital's nightlife. At the first dedicated conference of its type, there were calls on the government to take the issue seriously. Samantha Libreri has this report.
3: The Irish pub is regarded as a global institution, but those in the industry say its meaning is changing. The future of the nightclub industry is also being discussed, with calls for government to enact promised reforms for the sector. Dublin's nighttime economy advisor Ray O'Donoghue says Ireland is behind other countries when it comes to implementing a strategy for the capital's nightlife published 2 years ago. He says now is the time for government to take the issue seriously. International experts are also among those lending their advice as Ireland's nighttime economy continues to deal with its post-COVID hangover.
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1: U.S. President Donald Trump is addressing the United Nations General Assembly. Leaders from across the world have assembled in New York for the annual conference. A delegation of senior Iranian officials is also expected to offer to reopen the Strait of Hormuz within 7 days if the U.S. eases its military pressure on the Islamic Republic. Donald Trump said that he had a big decision to make about continuing his war in Iran.
2: I have a big decision to make. Will a deal be made with Iran that lets them rebuild and create a far greater country than it ever was before? Maybe one of the greatest in the Middle East or even the world? Or do I annihilate the Islamic Republic and do it quickly, never giving them a chance to kill and destroy people and countries again? Do I drive them into hell with no chance of survival and no hope of future greatness or generations? But I believe we'll make a deal.
1: The president of the Irish Road Haulage Association has said that further fuel protests cannot be ruled out as hauliers are unable to sustain current diesel prices. Ger Hyland was speaking after meeting Simon Harris, the Minister for Finance, this morning in Dublin, where the pair discussed potential fuel supports in next month's budget. Dublin's nighttime economy advisor said Ireland is behind other countries when it comes to implementing a strategy for the capital's nightlife. At the first dedicated conference of its type, there were calls on the government to take the issue seriously. Samantha Libreri has this report.
3: The Irish pub is regarded as a global institution, but those in the industry say its meaning is changing. The future of the nightclub industry has also been discussed, with calls for government to enact promised reforms for the sector. Dublin's nighttime economy advisor Ray O'Donoghue says Ireland is behind other countries when it comes to implementing a strategy for the capital's nightlife, published 2 years ago. He says now is the time for government to take the issue seriously. International experts are also among those lending their advice as Ireland's nighttime economy continues to deal with its post-COVID hangover.
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4: Today in Castlebar, it's 14 degrees with light rain. Humidity sits around 97% and winds are near 4 kilometres per hour, so it's feeling fairly mild overall. Tomorrow, Castlebar looks overcast clouds with a high near 18 and a low around 11. Winds average near 8 kilometres per hour. That's your weather from MPB.
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1: Taking it slowly. I'm afraid to be lonely. Nobody told me. It's harder than I thought to tell the truth. It's gonna leave you in pieces. All alone with your demons.

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1: U.S. President Donald Trump is addressing the United Nations General Assembly. Leaders from across the world have assembled in New York for the annual conference. A delegation of senior Iranian officials is also expected to offer to reopen the Strait of Hormuz within 7 days if the U.S. eases its military pressure on the Islamic Republic. Donald Trump said that he had a big decision to make about continuing his war in Iran.
2: I have a big decision to make. Will a deal be made with Iran that lets them rebuild and create a far greater country than it ever was before? Maybe one of the greatest in the Middle East or even the world? Or do I annihilate the Islamic Republic and do it quickly, never giving them a chance to kill and destroy people and countries again? Do I drive them in?
1: The president of the Irish Road Haulage Association has said that further fuel protests cannot be ruled out as hauliers are unable to sustain current diesel prices. Ger Hyland was speaking after meeting Simon Harris, the minister. This morning in Dublin, where the pair discussed potential fuel supports in next month's budget. Dublin's nighttime economy advisor said Ireland is behind other countries when it comes to implementing a strategy for the capital's nightlife. At the first dedicated conference of its type, there were calls on the government to take the issue seriously. Samantha Librari has this report.
3: The Irish pub is regarded as a global institution, but those in the industry say its meaning is changing. The future of the nightclub industry is also being discussed, with calls for government to enact promised reforms for the sector. Dublin's nighttime economy advisor Ray O'Donoghue says Ireland is behind other countries when it comes to implementing a strategy for the capital's nightlife, published 2 years ago. He says now is the time for government to take the issue seriously. International experts are also among those lending their advice as Ireland's nighttime economy continues to deal with its post-COVID hangover.
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4: Today in Castlebar, it's 13 degrees with light rain. Humidity sits around 98% and winds are near 6 kilometres per hour, so it's feeling fairly mild overall. Tomorrow, Castlebar looks overcast clouds with a high near 18 and a low around 11. Winds average near 8 kilometres per hour. That's your weather from MPB.
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1: U.S. President Donald Trump is addressing the United Nations General Assembly. Leaders from across the world have assembled in New York for the annual conference. A delegation of senior Iranian officials is also expected to offer to reopen the Strait of Hormuz within 7 days if the U.S. eases its military pressure on the Islamic Republic. Donald Trump said that he had a big decision to make about continuing his war in Iran.
2: I have a big decision to make. Will a deal be made with Iran that lets them rebuild and create a far greater country than it ever was before? Maybe one of the greatest in the Middle East or even the world. Or do I annihilate the Islamic Republic and do it quickly, never giving them a chance to kill and destroy people and countries again? Do I drive them into hell with no chance of survival and no hope of future greatness or generations? But I believe we'll make a deal.
1: The president of the Irish Road Haulage Association has said that further fuel protests cannot be ruled out as hauliers are unable to sustain current diesel prices. Chair Hyland was speaking after meeting Simon Harris, the Minister for Finance, this morning in Dublin, where the pair discussed potential fuel supports in next month's budget. Dublin's nighttime economy advisor said Ireland is behind other countries when it comes to implementing a strategy for the capital's nightlife. At the first dedicated conference of its type, there were calls on the government to take the issue seriously. Samantha Libreri has this report.
3: The Irish pub is regarded as a global institution, but those in the industry say its meaning is changing. The future of the nightclub industry is also being discussed, with calls for government to enact promised reforms for the sector. Dublin's nighttime economy advisor Ray O'Donoghue says Ireland is behind other countries when it comes to implementing a strategy for the capital's nightlife published 2 years ago. He says now is the time for government to take the issue seriously. International experts are also among those lending their advice as Ireland's nighttime economy continues to deal with its post-COVID hangover.
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4: Today in Castlebar, it's 13 degrees with moderate rain. Humidity sits around 98% and winds are near 5 kilometres per hour, so it's feeling fairly mild overall. Tomorrow, Castlebar looks overcast clouds with a high near 18 and a low around 11. Winds average near 8 kilometres per hour. That's your weather from MPB.
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1: Come on in. I've been waiting for you. Sit down, relax. You know, I got a few things I've been thinking about.

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2: U.S. President Donald Trump is addressing the United Nations General Assembly. Leaders from across the world have assembled in New York for the annual conference. A delegation of senior Iranian officials is also expected to offer to reopen the Strait of Hormuz within 7 days if the U.S. eases its military pressure on the Islamic Republic. Donald Trump said that he had a big decision to make about continuing his war in Iran.
3: I have a big decision to make. Will a deal be made with Iran that lets them rebuild and create a far greater country than it ever was before? Maybe one of the greatest in the Middle East or even the world. Or do I annihilate the Islamic Republic and do it quickly, never giving them a chance to kill and destroy people and countries again? Do I drive them into hell with no chance of survival and no hope of future greatness or generations? But I believe we'll make a deal.
2: The president of the Irish Road Haulage Association has said that further fuel protests cannot be ruled out as hauliers are unable to sustain current diesel prices. Ger Hyland was speaking after meeting Simon Harris, the Minister for Finance, this morning in Dublin, where the pair discussed potential fuel supports in next month's budget. Dublin's nighttime economy advisor said Ireland is behind other countries when it comes to implementing a strategy for the capital's nightlife. At the first dedicated conference of its type, there were calls on the government to take the issue seriously. Samantha Libreri has this report.
4: The Irish pub is regarded as a global institution, but those in the industry say its meaning is changing. The future of the nightclub industry is also being discussed, with calls for government to enact promised reforms for the sector. Dublin's nighttime economy advisor Ray O'Donoghue says Ireland is behind other countries when it comes to implementing a strategy for the capital's nightlife published 2 years ago. He says now is the time for government to take the issue seriously. International experts are also among those lending their advice as Ireland's nighttime economy continues to deal with its post-COVID hangover.
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5: Today in Castlebar, it's 12 degrees with light rain. Humidity sits around 99% and winds are near 5 kilometres per hour. So it's on the cool side and a light jacket will help. Tomorrow, Castlebar looks overcast clouds with a high near 18 and a low around 11. Winds average near 8 kilometres per hour. That's your weather from MPB.
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1: U.S. President Donald Trump is addressing the United Nations General Assembly. Leaders from across the world have assembled in New York for the annual conference. A delegation of senior Iranian officials is also expected to offer to reopen the Strait of Hormuz within 7 days if the U.S. eases its military pressure on the Islamic Republic. Donald Trump said that he had a big decision to make about continuing his war in Iran.
2: I have a big decision to make. Will a deal be made with Iran that lets them rebuild and create a far greater country than it ever was before? Maybe one of the greatest in the Middle East or even the world? Or do I annihilate the Islamic Republic and do it quickly, never giving them a chance to kill and destroy people and countries again? Do I drive them into hell with no chance of survival and no hope of future greatness or generations? But I believe we'll make a deal.
1: The president of the Irish Road Haulage Association has said that further fuel protests cannot be ruled out as hauliers are unable to sustain current diesel prices. Ger Hyland was speaking after meeting Simon Harris, the Minister for Finance, this morning in Dublin, where the pair discussed potential fuel supports in next month's budget. Dublin's nighttime economy advisor said Ireland is behind other countries when it comes to implementing a strategy for the capital's nightlife. At the first dedicated conference of its type, there were calls on the government to take the issue seriously. Samantha Librari has this report.
3: The Irish pub is regarded as a global institution, but those in the industry say its meaning is changing. The future of the nightclub industry has also been discussed, with calls for government to enact promised reforms for the sector. Dublin's nighttime economy advisor Ray O'Donoghue says Ireland is behind other countries when it comes to implementing a strategy for the capital's nightlife, published 2 years ago. He says now is the time for government to take the issue seriously. International experts are also among those lending their advice as Ireland's nighttime economy continues to deal with its post-COVID hangover.
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4: Today in Castlebar, it's 11 degrees with light rain. Humidity sits around 99% and winds are near 7 kilometres per hour. So it's on the cool side and a light jacket will help. Tomorrow, Castlebar looks light rain with a high near 18 and a low around 12. Winds average near 7 kilometres per hour. That's your weather from MPB.
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2: Hugo the Male Angel and Ultranata number one this week with Moving to the Sun. 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
1: U.S. President Donald Trump is addressing the United Nations General Assembly. Leaders from across the world have assembled in New York for the annual conference. A delegation of senior Iranian officials is also expected to offer to reopen the Strait of Hormuz within 7 days if the U.S. eases its military pressure on the Islamic Republic. Donald Trump said that he had a big decision to make about continuing his war in Iran.
2: I have a big decision to make. Will a deal be made with Iran that lets them rebuild and create a far greater country than it ever was before? Maybe one of the greatest in the Middle East or even the world. Or do I annihilate the Islamic Republic and do it quickly, never giving them a chance to kill and destroy people and countries again? Do I drive them into hell with no chance of survival and no hope of future greatness or generations? But I believe we'll make a deal.
1: The president of the Irish Road Haulage Association has said that further fuel protests cannot be ruled out as hauliers are unable to sustain current diesel prices. Ger Hyland was speaking after meeting Simon Harris, the Minister for Finance, this morning in Dublin, where the pair discussed potential fuel supports in next month's budget. Dublin's nighttime economy advisor said Ireland is behind other countries when it comes to implementing a strategy for the capital's nightlife. At the first dedicated conference of its type, there were calls on the government to take the issue seriously. Samantha Librari has this report.
3: The Irish pub is regarded as a global institution, but those in the industry say its meaning is changing. The future of the nightclub industry is also being discussed, with calls for government to enact promised reforms for the sector. Dublin's nighttime economy advisor Ray O'Donoghue says Ireland is behind other countries when it comes to implementing a strategy for the capital's nightlife published 2 years ago. He says now is the time for government to take the issue seriously. International experts are also among those lending their advice as Ireland's nighttime economy continues to deal with its post-COVID hangover.
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4: Today in Castlebar, it's 11 degrees with overcast clouds. Humidity sits around 99% and winds are near 6 kilometres per hour. So it's on the cool side and a light jacket will help. Tomorrow, Castlebar looks light rain with a high near 18 and a low around 12. Winds average near 7 kilometres per hour. That's your weather from MPB.
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1: 6'2", eyes blue, I'm into it. Walking strong, crap game, always a jet. When you're home, you're in love.

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1: U.S. President Donald Trump is addressing the United Nations General Assembly. Leaders from across the world have assembled in New York for the annual conference. A delegation of senior Iranian officials is also expected to offer to reopen the Strait of Hormuz within 7 days if the U.S. eases its military pressure on the Islamic Republic. Donald Trump said that he had a big decision to make about continuing his war in Iran.
2: I have a big decision to make. Will a deal be made with Iran that lets them rebuild and create a far greater country than it ever was before? Maybe one of the greatest in the Middle East or even the world. Or do I annihilate the Islamic Republic and do it quickly, never giving them a chance to kill and destroy people and countries again? Do I drive them into hell with no chance of survival and no hope of future greatness or generations? But I believe we'll make a deal.
1: The president of the Irish Road Haulage Association has said that further fuel protests cannot be ruled out as hauliers are unable to sustain current diesel prices. Ger Hyland was speaking after meeting Simon Harris, the Minister for Finance, this morning in Dublin, where the pair discussed potential fuel supports in next month's budget. Dublin's nighttime economy advisor said Ireland is behind other countries when it comes to implementing a strategy for the capital's nightlife. At the first dedicated conference of its type, there were calls on the government to take the issue seriously. Samantha Libreri has this report.
3: The Irish pub is regarded as a global institution, but those in the industry say its meaning is changing. The future of the nightclub industry is also being discussed, with calls for government to enact promised reforms for the sector. Dublin's nighttime economy advisor Ray O'Donoghue says Ireland is behind other countries when it comes to implementing a strategy for the capital's nightlife published 2 years ago. He says now is the time for government to take the issue seriously. International experts are also among those lending their advice as Ireland's nighttime economy continues to deal with its post-COVID hangover.
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4: Today in Castlebar, it's 11 degrees with broken clouds. Humidity sits around 99% and winds are near 8 kilometres per hour. So it's on the cool side and a light jacket will help. Tomorrow, Castlebar looks overcast clouds with a high near 19 and a low around 13. Winds average near 22 kilometres per hour. That's your weather from MPB.
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